0: There's Michael Jackson with Man in the Mirror. I'm Karen, and your entertainment news for this hour. There's a list out today of the most watched movies on Netflix in the last 4 years. This according to the website Deadline. Last week they shared the most watched shows. Now we're talking movies. And it looks like if you have kids, you're probably watching Netflix. I don't have kids, but I have seen some of these movies. Number one on the list, though, K-pop Demon Hunters. Not a big surprise, and it is by far. K-pop Demon Hunters has 648.7 million views. That's mind-boggling. They are by far the number one pick as far as the most popular movie on Netflix. Number two on the list, Super Mario Brothers movie with 271 million views. The Boss Baby, Minions, and Leo rounding out the top five.
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3: I'm Todd Stapleton, WPMB Weather. 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For tonight, we'll see mostly clear skies with a low of 77. For tomorrow, Tuesday, mostly sunny skies on Tuesday with a high of 89. 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
0: Coming up in just a couple of minutes, I've got your celebrity birthdays. Stick around. First, Justin Bieber.

0: There's Taylor Swift, and I'm Karen Van Zandt. Hope you're having a great night. Welcome back to the Work Week with us.
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0: That's Sia. I'm Karen. Thanks for being here tonight. I hope you had a wonderful weekend.
1: It's almost time.
2: He's going deep. He's got a man. It is Connor Depew. He caught it. 30, 25, 20, 15, 10, 5, touchdown.
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2: It's intercepted by Lucas Bowers. He runs it back. He's got room. He's across midfield. 40, 35, 30, 25, 20, 15, 10, 5, touchdown.

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Richard Marks and right here waiting. Coming up, got some Bruno Mars for you. Also, we'll talk about how your wine order may be giving away your age. I'll tell you all about that in less than 10 minutes. Right now, it's King to Leon and you, somebody.

More and more couples are doing this at the courthouse. I'll tell you what that is in less than 7 minutes. Right now, it's Ella Langley. Are you an Ella fella? Do you know an Ella fella? I'm one. This is Choosing Texas.

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0: Taylor Swift with Opalite. This has to be one of the weirdest things I've ever told you. The height of a ceiling affects how people think. What happened was, scientists changed the height of ceilings in rooms to study how people would respond and discovered that high ceilings caused people to think more freely, encouraging creativity and abstraction, while lower ceilings promoted confined thinking.
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We guarantee that the next song you hear will be one of your favorites. 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

This is for the single ladies out there. When it comes to looking for a partner, are hobbies important? Apparently they are, and I'll tell you what they are after we hear from Brittany. Right now, it's Hosier and Too Sweet.

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0: 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After all, these are your favorite songs, right? Don't worry, we'll keep them coming, because we got you covered.
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0: It's Olivia Dean and Man I Need, and it's Liz and Chris, Tuesday morning or the second Monday of the week. It's time for the Tuesday birthday list and the other stuff that goes with the birthdays. Here's Liz.
1: All right, today is July 28th. If you're celebrating a birthday, you're a Leo, and your horoscope says cutting corners won't get you very far. Right now, it's all about small details make up the big picture. If you want to move up in this world, it's time to improve your craft. Be mindful of what you can learn from others and share knowledge whenever you have the opportunity. Huh. You'll feel connected with peers and proud of what you bring to the table.
0: Cool.
1: Today is Milk Chocolate Day.
0: Yummy.
1: It's National Water Park Day. Huh. And it's National Soccer Day.
0: We've had plenty of that lately.
1: Right.
0: All right. Celebrating today, former basketballer Manu Ginobili. That is hard to say. He's 49. Elizabeth Berkley is 54.
1: Love.
0: UFC's Dana White turns 57 today. And Lori Loughlin is also celebrating. She is 62 today. And if you're celebrating, happy birthday to you. Flag football isn't about who you are. It's who you become. Shape the game. Create the play. Make it yours. 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
4: I'm Todd Stapleton, WPMB Weather. 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For this morning, we'll see clear skies with an overnight low at 64. Later on today, sunny with a high of 84. Tonight, clear skies with a low of 63. Tomorrow, Thursday, sunny, the high 85. 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
0: It's Liz and Chris coming up in about 7 minutes.
1: I love birthday cake.
0: Oh, yeah.
1: But maybe not this birthday cake.
0: Oh.
1: It's coming up.
0: All right. That's coming up in about 7 minutes. Now it's Taylor Swift. I knew it. I knew you.

0: years old.
1: Lucas Graham, 7 years, and it's Liz and Chris.
2: All right, so this is kind of hard to believe, but did you know the Wienermobile is turning 90?
1: Wow.
2: Right, looking pretty good for 90, gotta say. Mm. So they're going to celebrate. They're going to have a wiener cake.
1: Well, of course they are.
2: Yeah, that's two tiers, which makes sense. Ketchup and mustard sprinkles, which I'm going to assume meant just red and yellow. Mm. And a Wienermobile topper. Here's where things take a left turn, Chris. Oscar Mayer hot dogs are arranged outside of both tiers.
1: Okay.
2: So I guess you eat a hot dog cake?
1: Mm-hmm.
2: No. I usually like birthday cake, but I'm going to have to pass on hot dog birthday cake.
1: Okay.
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2: He's going deep. He's got a man. It is Connor Depew. He caught it. 30, 25, 20, 15, 10, 5, touchdown.
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5: I'm Rita Frazier. Do you want to talk about the heat, the border opening up in about 30 days to cattle? What do you want to talk? How about the front page of the Fulton County Farm Bureau from the ground up publication?
4: Wow.
5: Look at that.
4: What you got colored pictures on there.
5: That's beautiful, nice publication. And you have two close friends that you work with today that made the front page.
4: Really?
5: Yes. This was from, remember that first weekend in June that Jonna, our intern, and I went over to the Roots and Relationships event at the Fulton County Farm Bureau, and we are on the very front page.
4: Very nice. You were the main attraction for that event,
5: I was a little speaker that night, and while everyone was eating their ice cream sandwiches, I was talking about making relationships and connecting the farm to the businesses in town.
4: How's that for an evening? get to be with Rita Fraser
5: eating
4: ice cream sandwiches.
5: Well,
4: what more? Godmotherhood, apple pie, and 4-H clubs. What more could you ask?
5: I probably should have, you know, stepped up my presentations just a bit, because ice cream sandwiches are pretty hard to beat. I mean, let's be honest.
4: I'm already content.
5: I mean,
4: what else
5: it's an
4: can
5: ice
4: you
5: cream
4: me?
5: Sandwich.
4: I'm hanging out with my county people, and I'm eating ice cream sandwich. Yeah. As an added bonus, you get Rita. All right. Stay with us. It's RFD.

0: with this week's edition of Farm Week, the early word. I'm Delores Yonke, and the spotlight on input prices, part two in this week's Farm Week, which also shows costs vary by region, trends, and crop protection advice farmers should keep in mind. A report shows U.S. farmers often pay more than Brazilian farmers for comparable seed and crop protection inputs. Read about that this week. And an Illinois farmer was part of an independent team of farmers from the Midwest and beyond addressing issues with the National Ag Statistics Service at the request of the USDA Secretary. Read about that in this week's paper. No other Ag Weekly in Illinois has as many people on the ground in Illinois covering Illinois agriculture for you with a depth on key issues to help keep you profitable. Don't forget, you can get more updates online anytime at farmweeknow.com.
1: Back on RFD Illinois, I'm Rita Frazier. Farm production costs were mixed last year, but not in 2026. RFD Washington correspondent Matt Kay reports.
2: Looking back a year,
3: farm production expenditures are estimated at $490 billion for 2025, which was up from the previous year by about 2%.
2: With the largest increase, as expected, in livestock and poultry, according to USDA chief economist Justin Benavides. But the latest farm expenditure report shows crop farm spending dropped by more than 6.5%.
3: Total crop inputs, so we think about chemicals, fertilizers, and seeds, were about $70.6 billion, which generally accounts for about a third of total crop farm expenditures. And they, in some cases, were flat, and in some places went up. It was a bit of a mixed bag.
2: Fast forward to this year, and farm input costs soar. Fertilizer is up year over year by between 5...
3: And they, in some cases, were flat, and in some places went up. It was a bit of a mixed bag.
2: Fast forward to this year, and farm input costs soar. Fertilizer is up year over year by between 5% for ammonia and 37%.

0: Economic Research Service projects that total per-acre production costs for all nine principal row crops will rise in 2026, pressuring margins unless crop prices improve. For the RFD Radio Network, Matt Kay, Washington.
1: Thanks, Matt. What a wild weather day yesterday. Coming up later in the program, we'll have a recap and a forecast for this last week of July. Meantime, Farm Week crop watcher Doug Uphoff in Shelby County spoke with our own Colin Shope.
2: Doug, let's just start with what stage your season is in. I believe a lot of farmers we're talking to are sort of wrapping up or putting last steps on applications. Some may have it finished and are moving to a stage of less field work for a bit of time. Where are you at?
3: Pretty much waiting on rain and trying to get some fungicide applied to our latest planted crops, because we had a pretty spread out planting season. We started first part of April and we ended at the end of May. It was very spread out, so we got all sorts of crop conditions out here. And the early planted corn looks good. The May corn doesn't look good at all.
2: To put it in context, how does this season compare to the last few for you?
3: Challenging, but that's farming, so every year is different. Last year we had a pretty good year, although last year we didn't get beans planted in a timely fashion, so the yields weren't as good there, and we had good corn yields. So this year could be the opposite. I don't know, prices are kind of helping out, but today, I mean, things are down quite a bit.
2: That was Doug Uphoff, Farm Week crop watcher in Shelby County. For the RFD Radio Network, I'm Colin Shope.
1: Thanks, Colin. And read more from all of the Farm Week crop watchers in this week's edition of Farm Week. Illinois Director of Agriculture Jerry Costello excited about both state fairs in DuQuoin and Springfield just right around the corner.
4: August 13th through the 23rd is the Illinois State Fair here in Springfield, as well as the DuQuoin State Fair, which is August 28th through September 7th. I've been in this position 6.5 years, and there are a couple of telltale signs physically going on the grounds that just let you know the fair's right around the corner. The Skyglide carts, they recently have been put on the cables. The giant slide, the maintenance, it really picks up on the giant slide. It's receiving a fresh coat of paint as we speak. And then Friday, this is the kicker when you know you're really in that window. The sculptor for the butter cow arrives. And so she'll come in, make sure she has everything where she needs it, make sure the cooler that the butter cow is in, everything's up to spec. The fair is just around the corner, both fairs.
1: Illinois Director of Agriculture Jerry Costello, Agriculture Day at the State Fair in Springfield is set for August 14. A tremendous day for all of agriculture. Illinois Farm Bureau Director of Commodities and Food Systems Tasha Bunting talks about the day and the evening for the Master Showmanship Contest.
5: No doubt. So I will be there on Friday for Ag Day doing various events. And then, as you mentioned, the Master Showmanship, which is always a highlight, in my opinion, during State Fair.
1: Tasha Bunting, Illinois Farm Bureau, looking forward to the Master Showmanship Contest this year, the 27th year for that event. Back with more in a moment.
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9: Welcome back to RFD Illinois. I'm DeLoss Yonke. First of all, before we get to the weekly numbers, a down day in the markets. Yesterday we had corn down 12 to 13, soybeans down 39 to 40 cents, wheat futures down 16 to 18. Not to mention a down day in the cattle market. You especially look at 27 contracts.

0: February live cattle down 552, April down 6.25, and deferred feeder cattle contracts from October into next summer down the $10.75 limit. What happened? Joe Camp, Comstock Investment.
1: A bloody Monday here for grain futures, livestock as well. We should mention the follow-up of the Friday cattle report. Those were mostly mixed. We did see a turn of the corner for the all cattle on and calves count, finally up after 6 years of the July report showing decline. But then Friday afternoon as well, the announcement of the Mexican border reopening for cattle imports, a phased reopening starting in Arizona. The market, though, taking that as a negative, the speculators wanting to head for the exit. They had already been liquidating positions at a fast clip. And so the technical slide continues here for the feeder cattle, limit lower contracts included in the out months, but down while the grains were as well. And this is a broader theme across the commodity complex. There has to be something connected, of course, to crude oil futures down here this afternoon, $7.25 a barrel. So that was a loss that built throughout the day and ultimately turned away these turnaround attempts that we had early on for corn, soybeans, and wheat. Soybeans hit the hardest on a percentage basis because you have that tie back to the crude oil in a bigger way. But corn ethanol talked about more negatively after the improving margin. There, a lot of that erased in just one fell swoop. You also have some bearishness over weather, although that has to balance out against these hot temperatures we've got. The rains moving across the north, those are those sort of ridge riding rains, so it is a mix of it being hot and dry in so many places, but some prospect for rain, and again, at the end of the week here, but just negative attitude abound and a sell-off for the wider commodity complex.
0: Joe Camp at Comstock Investments. In the first 3.5 weeks of July, corn had gained about 50 cents a bushel, and soybeans had gained more than a dollar. We gave quite a bit of that back yesterday. Now, where will we go from here? Meanwhile, if you look at October 5 cattle futures going back to June 22, the close at $241, we've given back more than $22 there, and we've given back about $35 on some of these nearby feeder cattle markets in just about a month's time. All right, looking at the numbers, 86% of the state's corn crop is silking, day or two behind schedule. 30% of the corn is in the dough stage. The five-year average is 26. Corn condition is now at 59% good to excellent, 28% fair, 13% is rated either poor or very poor. The national number at 63% is a 4 percentage point drop compared to the week before. Iowa still 80% good to excellent, Nebraska 60, Minnesota, as of Sunday, 77, Indiana, 63. 81% of soybeans are blooming. That's a couple days ahead of schedule. 50% of the crop setting pods. The five-year average is 43. Illinois crop conditions at 57% good to excellent on soybeans, 30% fair, 13% either poor or very poor. The national number went down 3 percentage points from 66 to 63. Iowa and Minnesota both at 78% good to excellent, Nebraska 61, Indiana 63. Topsoil moisture in Illinois is considered 10% surplus, 61% adequate, 23% short, and 6% very short. Subsoil moisture is considered 10% surplus, 63% adequate, 20% short, and 7% very short. By the way, on Friday, cattle inventory report based on July 1 numbers, now back to a twice-a-year report. Inventory at 94.2 million head was just slightly more than July 1 of last year. All cows and heifers that have calved at 38.1 million head was unchanged from a year ago. Beef cows down 1% with milk cows up 2%. 2026 calf crops expected to be 32.5 million head, down 2% from last year, while the cattle on feed report, also released Friday, showed inventory in feedlots was 2% more than a year ago. Placements were 3% less. Marketings were also 3% less. and a cold storage report that showed total red meat supplies in freezers were down 1% from the previous month, but up 3% from last year. GrowMark recently unveiled its suite of products called Amplivo. 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
0: So this is talk to your crop specialist, and, you know, you could even do some side-by-side trials or,
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0: I'm sure, also go all in, you know, when the time is right.
2: We definitely want to work with growers to put in side-by-sides and touch and feel and see the benefits of these types of products and what they can do to help drive return on investment and overall yield for their crops.
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3: With the RFD Ag Market Summary for this Tuesday morning, I'm Jim Taylor. Corn, beans, and Chicago wheat all finishing Monday double-digit lower. September corn closing 451 and three quarters, down 12 and a half. December corn down 13 and a half, 474. And March corn 489 and a half, down 13 and a half. August beans closing 1208 and a half, down 39 and a half. September beans down 40 and a half at 1199 and three quarters. November beans 12-13 and three quarters, down 39 and three quarters. September wheat closing 660, down 18. December wheat down 18, 677 and a half. March wheat 693 and a half, down 17 and three quarters. August bean meal 320.80, down 10.50. And August bean oil on Monday 71.46, down 287. Current electronic overnight trading, September corn up 3, December corn up 3, and March corn 492 and a quarter, up 2 and three quarters. August beans in the overnight down 3 1/4. September beans down 4 1/4. November beans down 4 3/4, 1209. September wheat in the overnight up 1/4. December wheat down 1/4. March wheat 639 1/4, down 1/4. Outside markets this morning, September Brent crude oil down 230, 86.06. The August gold contract 40.42.70, down 34.30. Livestock trade for Monday, August feeders 318.25, down 707. September feeders down 952, 331.92. August live cattle 225.22, down to $1.85. October live cattle 218.77, down 372. August lean hogs up 12 cents, 102.97. October lean hogs 87.70, down to $1.22. Illinois direct barrels and gilts trading steady on Monday, 60-70. That's the RFD Ag Market Summary for this Tuesday morning. 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
4: This is Early Morning Weather Report for Tuesday from meteorologist Paul Otto from listeners on the RFD Radio Network. A substantial cooling influence when compared to yesterday's heat has arrived, courtesy of gusty northerly winds, and it's bringing everybody relief except for those areas south of I-64. Therefore, it's going to take one more day until at least about sunset today for everyone to then participate in the relief that brings us at least back to normal. And then as we get late into this week, when clouds and showers and thunderstorms return, they'll send us back several degrees below normal as we do start the weekend, while delivering to us a fourth straight Friday and Friday evening with precipitation in the state. Watch the northern plains on Friday morning before finalizing any afternoon or evening plans outside, as our northwesterly flow will bring that concentrated band of wet to central Illinois with nearly 100% coverage, along with potentially severe weather along I-74, with strong storms still possible south of there to I-70. And for the next 5 days, look for northeast Illinois to remain below normal in terms of terms of rainfall, as everything will sink to the south. Central Illinois will be above normal, and southern Illinois near normal. For the fourth straight weekend, it looks as though Sunday does represent the best day for those outside plans, with full sunshine and temperatures still ranging about 2 to 5 degrees below normal, but our lows won't sink into the 50s like last week, but 60s will have to suffice. Mid-range forecast period for the 2nd through the 6th of August. The good news is that the extreme heat will not immediately be returning to us, as we continue with the slightly below normal temperature trend through about the 4th of August, as the eastern third of the U.S. will still have some ability to block the eastward movement of the bubble of heat. When the heat does return, it will be short-lived and be concentrated along the Mississippi River. This has been Freeze Notice. Meteorologist Paul Otto for the RFD Radio Network.
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0: That's all the time we have for RFD Illinois. I mentioned yesterday was my 10-year anniversary of signing the documents to buy my house.
5: Yes, congratulations.
0: Thank you. Which I got through a USDA rural development loan.
5: Yes, you did.
0: And I've mentioned it many times over the years, but it's been a while. I wouldn't have been able to get a house without it, and that made a huge impact from a family standpoint. One time, Tom Vilsack, when he was secretary, was in Leroy. I told him I couldn't have this without USDA.
5: What'd he say?
0: He was tickled to death to know that people were taking advantage of it, and that
5: why not take advantage? Working.
0: So if you're in that situation, you're looking for a house and see if you qualify, wouldn't hurt to ask questions.
5: Good idea.
0: Never know. Thanks for joining us. I'm DeLawis Yonke.
5: I'm Rita Frazier. Have a great Tuesday.

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1: Mitch Anthony here with today's Daily Dose. If you're seeking an improved existence this year, keep in mind that happiness is in no way connected to wealth. These are the words of economic historian and author Richard Easterlin. Easterlin has found that although the gross domestic product per capita in the United States has more than doubled in the last half century, there has been absolutely no improvement in the percentage of happy people. Even though each generation has more income than its predecessor, each generation wants more than its predecessor, points out Easterlin. He states that one of our most enduring cultural beliefs is that another 10 to 20% increase in income would make each one of us perfectly happy. The flaw in that belief is that it doesn't take into account that aspirations rise as a function of a rise in income. In other words, when you finally get what you want, you'll probably want something else. If today you're trying to keep up with the Joneses, you could eventually find yourself trying to keep up with the Bill Gateses of the world. Where does this chase end? True happiness lies in wanting what we have, not in wanting what we don't have. Mitch Anthony reminding you once again that life is whatever you make it. 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

0: It's the Culture Club and Karma Chameleon, and it's Liz and Chris on your totally terrific Tuesday morning.
1: No.
0: Don't you? I'm just trying. That's my positive spin. Hey, we have the birthday list coming up in about 10 minutes. Now it's Jimmy Eat World in the middle.

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1: Oh, wait, yeah. I guess we are.
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0: It's Dua Lipa and Houdini, and it's Liz and Chris. It is a Tuesday morning, time for the dirt, and here's Liz.
1: Well, Kelly Ripa was replaced by Kevin Jonas yesterday on Live with Kelly and Mark. Her husband, Mark, announced that she was recovering from gum graft surgery and was told not to talk because it might slow her healing. Kelly was said to have had the surgery due to a receding gum line.
0: Okay.
1: And Savannah Guthrie released another heartbreaking plea to her mother's abductors. Yesterday in a video, she begged them to make the right choice and tell the family where to find her. She says it's never too late to do the right thing.
0: Yeah.
1: And Brittany says that she has a new career path, Chris.
0: Oh.
1: Brittany is claiming she is going to leave social media, which I'll believe when I see. And she's going to start a new business. Brittany claims she is now starting a new company that makes handmade soaps and candles.
0: Oh.
1: Okay. And that's your dirt.
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6: I'm Todd Stapleton, WPMB Weather. 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For today, we'll see mostly sunny skies for today with a high of 89. Tonight, mostly clear with a low of 64. Tomorrow, Wednesday, sunny with a high of 84. 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
8: This is severe weather season. Severe thunderstorms and tornadoes can develop rapidly. And WKRV and WPMB will keep you informed when severe weather is a possibility. When storms are in the area, we're your source for weather information round the clock. We'll bring you the latest forecasts from the National Weather Service and current radar reports. 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
0: It's Liz and Chris coming up in 15 minutes.
1: What if you were forced to clean?
0: Ooh. All right, that's in 15 minutes. Now it's Billie Eilish and Birds of a Feather.

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go ahead, listen, smile, and sing along. After all, these are your favorite songs, right? Don't worry, we'll keep them coming, because we got you covered. 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

0: Ella Langley, choosing Texas, and it's Liz and Chris.
1: Well, this is kind of different. What would you do if you were forced to clean by the government?
0: What?
1: Okay, so in Uganda, they're forcing everyone to spend the last Saturday of every month cleaning.
0: You got to be kidding.
1: I wish I was, but wow. I'm not. Evidently, in Uganda, well, it's meant to improve sanitation, prevent disease outbreaks, and promote environmental cleanliness.
0: Mm.
1: And it turns out, yes, in Uganda, the government can force you to clean your house.
0: Wow.
1: I don't know that I would like this at all.
0: No.
1: I mean, that just seems scary. 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
3: 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Tonight, mostly clear with a low of 64. Tomorrow, Wednesday, sunny with a high of 84. 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

0: music from Ed Sheeran in Camera. You know, he is on tour. What is great about Ed, he thinks of everything, right? So if you go to see him in concert, you'll know that there is a pop-up store at every show, his own little store with his own collectibles like vintage t-shirts or vinyl that you can't get anywhere else. So you might want to leave early for the show and do a little shopping.
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2: 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Soybeans, September 1202 up 2 1/4, November 1216 and 3/4 up 3, January 1230 and a half up 3. Chicago wheat, September 664 up 4. Hay wheat, September 7:30 and a half up 1 1/2. Now taking a look at the livestock, looking at lean hogs for October, $88.20 up 40. Live cattle October is $220.57 up $1.80, and feeder cattle September $336.72 up $4.80. 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

the Bengals in Manic Monday. Did it feel like a Manic Monday yesterday? Because I'm looking at the calendar. This is the final full week of July. That means we got back to school coming up. You are starting to wrap up those summer vacations and getting back into the groove, packing for the dorm room. Many of you have a student going off to college for the very first time. So it's an exciting time. I'm Andrea Jackson, a Riddle sponsored by Progressive.

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4: 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Tonight, mostly clear with a low of 64. Tomorrow, Wednesday, sunny with a high of 84. 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
0: Saw him at the FIFA halftime show. We're talking about Justin Bieber. Here he is now with

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0: music from Taylor Swift, I Knew It, I Knew You. That is from the movie Toy Story 5, which I have not seen yet. It's getting good reviews. I got to watch that one. You know it's going to have a great message. That's what I'm hearing. Hey, keep it right here. We've got some Pat Benatar, the band Magic, and then some Katy Perry coming up.
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3: This is severe weather season. Severe thunderstorms and tornadoes can develop rapidly. At WKRV and WPMB, we'll keep you informed when severe weather is a possibility. 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We'll bring you the latest forecasts from the National Weather Service and current radar reports. 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

0: but smile when that song comes on the radio. Bruno Mars, I just might. Hi there, I'm Andrea Jackson. I've got the latest in tech trends. Parents say that worrying about technology is costing them about 7 hours of sleep every week. Now, that's equivalent to 48 nights of sleep per year. It's called techxiety. If you're a parent, chances are you've been spending a few nights staring at the ceiling, wondering what your kids are doing on their phones. According to a new survey of 2,000 parents of school-aged children, technology has become one of the biggest sources of modern parenting stress. You would probably agree that this is where it's a love-hate relationship with technology, right? We need it. It does great things, but it also causes a lot of stress. So I feel ya. That is the latest in tech trends. We will have more tomorrow. 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
4: I'm Todd Stapleton, WPMB Weather. 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For today, we'll see mostly sunny skies for today with a high of 89. Tonight, mostly clear with a low of 64. Tomorrow, Wednesday, sunny with a high of 84. 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

0: Got it. That is music from Sia and Unstoppable. What are you feeling unstoppable about this week? Maybe you're feeling unstoppable about the fact that, well, school is getting ready to ramp up once again. I've got friends that have kids going back to college. Most high schools start within the first couple of weeks of August. So really this coming weekend is the final full weekend of summer where kids are enjoying their freedom for a while.
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2: 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I'm Delos Yonke. We are still higher for grain and soybean futures. Corn got up to about a dime higher. We backed off the highs a little bit, but September still up 7.5, 459 and a quarter. December up 7, 481. March up 7, 496 and a half. September soybeans are up a nickel, 1204 and three quarters. November up 6.5, 1220 and a quarter. January up 6 3/4, 1234 and a quarter. September wheat up a fraction, 660 and a quarter. KC's down 2 3/4, 726 and a quarter. October lean hogs up 32, 88.12. D's up 67. October live cattle up 290, 221.67. September feeders up 662, 338.55. 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

0: I'm Todd Stapleton with News Center. Well, although hot and humid again today, we are beginning a bit of a cool off today that will continue into this upcoming weekend. Much of the region still was under some sort of heat advisory or warning today, but Fayette County is not. Today we're looking at mostly sunny skies with a high of 89, and we really begin to see a little relief tonight as we see mostly clear skies, a low down to 64. Meanwhile, we'll cool down even more the remainder of the work week, seeing highs in the lower to middle 80s each day. Our next bigger chance of rain comes into the forecast Friday afternoon, Friday night, and lingering into Saturday. We look to be in the upper 70s to lower 80s for highs coming up this weekend. A McLeansboro man is facing multiple felony methamphetamine charges in Fayette County Court. 41-year-old Jeffrey D. Parker is facing a charge of unlawful possession with intent to deliver methamphetamine, which is being a total of 100 to 400 grams. That charge, a Class X felony. Parker also facing a second count of unlawful possession of 100 to 400 grams of methamphetamine, which is also a Class X felony. Parker has not yet appeared in Fayette County Court, remains at this time in the Fayette County Jail. There has been a petition to deny pretrial release. A Granite City man is facing felony weapons charges in Fayette County. 25-year-old Trenton A. Sappington is charged with unlawful possession of a firearm with defaced serial number, which is a Class 3 felony. Information on the charge states that Sappington is alleged to have knowingly possessed a firearm, a Combat Arms Combat 19 handgun, with the manufacturer's serial number changed, altered, removed, or obliterated. Sappington also faces a charge of aggravated unlawful possession of a weapon in a vehicle with no FOID card, which is a Class 4 felony. Information on the charge says that Sappington is alleged to have the handgun in his vehicle uncased at a time when he was not on his own property. The charge also says the weapon was allegedly loaded and that Sappington did not have a firearm identification card issued in his name. Sappington also faces a charge of unlawful possession of a firearm without firearm ID card, which is a Class A misdemeanor. In Fayette County Court on Monday, Sappington was released from custody pursuant to pretrial orders, including surrendering all firearms, and also will be under GPS home confinement. Sappington is being given time to hire counsel. He will next appear in Fayette County Court on September 2nd at 9 a.m. Months out from the upcoming general election in November, a number of races for the Illinois House of Representatives are gaining momentum following multiple recent controversies involving Democrat lawmakers. The 97th district was previously held by State Representative Harry Benton, who resigned this month after the conclusion of an investigation into claims of sexual harassment made against him by a former staffer and lobbyist. Benton's replacement, Jessica Dixon Heitman, was appointed and sworn in to serve the remainder of the term and is on November's ballot. Heitman faces Republican candidate Gabby Shanahan, who narrowly lost to Benton in the 2024 election for the seat. The House Republican organization ran ads against Representatives Katie Stewart, Suzanne Ness, Amy Breel, and Justin Cochran, in which they noted the lawmakers all remained silent on the investigation into Benton. Mark Carvers, the political director of the House Republican organization, says that about the ads and their choice of candidates that they targeted.
1: These are individual state representatives who have been elected, and we all look to for accountability and transparency and good governance. They stood by for 4 or 5 months while an investigation was ongoing, and they have said nothing.
0: Cochran is running for the seat for the first time after being appointed to it. He was called for the release of the report on Benton. He refaces a Republican challenger, Joseph Johnson. Governor J.B. Pritzker joined multiple politicians from around the country on Monday at the National Conference of State Legislatures for a discussion on political violence and toning down political rhetoric. Governor Pritzker appeared on the conference's opening panel alongside Governor Kevin Stitt of Oklahoma, who is a Republican, Pennsylvania House Speaker Joanna McClinton, who is a Democrat, and House Speaker Matt Huffman, who is a Republican from Ohio. The conversation began on the topic of passing budgets, especially as it's become increasingly rare to do so in Springfield without raising taxes, as is the similar situation in legislatures across the country.
2: I have to say it's gotten harder and harder over the years. It does start with just recognizing that the people that you're talking to that are on the other side of the aisle have families, are decent people who genuinely want to do good things for the state and for the country.
0: Governor Pritzker did not discuss the conversations of passage of the most recent FY 2027 budget, nearly all of which excluded Republican lawmakers from most conversations, at least publicly. Governor Pritzker will sign a school cell phone ban into law today. A measure approved by the state Senate would require all school districts and charter schools in the state to adopt a policy limiting the use of wireless communication devices on school grounds during the day. The signing will be held today at Elgin High School in Elton. We'll check obituary information up next.
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0: 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Fayette County Treasurer Michelle Hagee says that Fayette County real estate and all mobile home privilege taxes will be mailed July 28th. The first installment of 2025 real estate taxes will be delinquent after August 28th. The second installment will be delinquent after September 28th. All 2026 mobile home privilege taxes will be delinquent after September 28th. Payment may be made at the following banks: Constitution Bank, Vandalia Branch, United Fidelity Bank of St. Elmo, F&B Community Bank of Vandalia, Ramsey, and Patoka, First National Bank of Brownstown, Midland States Bank of Vandalia and Farina, First State Bank of St. Peter, People's State Bank of Vandalia, Dietrich Bank of St. Elmo, and the Iuka State Bank of Farina. 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Funeral mass for 73-year-old Diane Overton Sams of Vandalia will be held at 10 o'clock Friday at Mother of Dolores Catholic Church in Vandalia. 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Once again, that's funeral services for 73-year-old Diane Overton Sams of Vandalia. 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Once again, that's funeral services for 85-year-old Robert Vincent Bob Varga of Fenton, Missouri, formerly of Vandalia. We'll check sports up next.
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0: out the summer.
1: I would say we had 16 to 18 pretty steady. The third through fifth grade, a little bit lower numbers. We probably had anywhere between 11 to 16 on any given time. Probably had about 13 or 14 mainly there towards the end. But hopefully the girls that were there majority of the times feel like they got better. And it's something that, you know, I believe strongly in, is just getting the girls playing. And that's the only way you're going to turn a program around, is you just got to start from the ground up.
0: And Coach Reinhardt also knows it is important to the development of the girls program.
1: Yeah, definitely. And, you know, like you said, this is the third year we've done it. My daughter's group, she's a freshman now. They were in seventh grade when I first started this. And you know, it's one of those deals where it's like, you know, if you don't do something, if a girl never picks up a basketball all summer long, and then all of a sudden in the winter you're like, well, why can't they do this? Why don't they know this? Why don't they do that? You got to teach them. You know, you got to coach them. And so, you know, I've had some good help this summer. At the lower levels, we had James Sanders, Aaron Jansen helped me out. The high school girls have been helping quite a bit. At the junior high level, I've had Coach Hawkins, who's the eighth grade coach. Coach Alderson's been here some. And you know, so trying to get those guys involved as well. And then getting the high school girls to help out when they can, because it's good for the younger girls to see the older girls. You know, and again, that's how you start that tradition.
0: Coach Reinhardt has held a summer league for girls basketball every summer since he took over as head coach in 2023. Coming up on Friday, we will have our fourth and final round of our best of on i70sports.com. Coming up on Friday, it will be our overall best of from the 2025-26 school sports season. That's our overall best of coming up on Friday, beginning about noon on Friday at i70sports.com. That's a look at news and sports. We'll check weather up next.
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0: Taking a look at weather for the rest of today, we'll see mostly sunny skies with a high of 89. Tonight, mostly clear skies with a low of 64. For tomorrow, Wednesday, we'll see sunny skies with a high of 84. It's time for your community calendar on WKRV and WPMB. 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

0: It's music from Alex Warren and Ordinary. Gotta love that. 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Flag football isn't about who you are. It's who you become. Shape the game. 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
6: 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Tonight, mostly clear with a low of 64. Tomorrow, Wednesday, sunny with a high of 84. 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
0: Playing some great music, and he's having a good year. Bruno Mars is on his romantic tour, which he is an amazing entertainer. I got to see it. He's on another level. Here he is now with Risk It All.

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0: That is music from Post Malone and Morgan Wallen. I Had Some Help. I think that is one of the greatest songs for a road trip because you just want to crank it up. Helps those miles go by just a little bit quicker. Keep it right here. Some Ed Sheeran and Madonna are coming up.
1: It's almost time.
2: He's going deep. He's got a man. It is Connor Depew. He caught it. 30, 25, 20, 15, 10, 5, touchdown.
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2: 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He's across midfield. 40, 35, 30, 25, 20, 15, 10, 5, touchdown.
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3: 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I'm DeLaws Yonke. Well, we stayed higher on a turnaround Tuesday where September corn was up 6 3/4, 458.5. December up 6.5, 480.5. March up 6 1/4, 495 3/4. September soybeans up a nickel, 1204 3/4. November up 6 1/4, 1220. January up 8, up 6 1/4, 1233 3/4. September wheat up 2.5, 662.5. KC down 2 3/4, 726 1/4. Livestock, we were higher. October lean hogs up 47, 88.27. December up $1.12. October live cattle up 340, 222.17. And September feeders up 530, 337.22. 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

0: George Michael and Wham! And Careless Whisper, a pop song that might just have the most famous saxophone solo in the history of pop music. That's Careless Whisper. I've got your random happy for the day. Eating breakfast is really considered by many the key to maximum happiness. The energy that you lose by skipping breakfast never gets made up, no matter what you eat the rest of the day. And studies show that the more energy you have, the happier you are going to feel. 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
4: I'm Todd Stapleton, WPMB Weather. 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For today, we'll see mostly sunny skies for today with a high of 89. Tonight, mostly clear with a low of 64. Tomorrow, Wednesday, sunny with a high of 84. 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
6: This is severe weather season. Severe thunderstorms and tornadoes can develop rapidly. And WKRV and WPME will keep you informed when severe weather is a possibility. 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We'll bring you the latest forecasts from the National Weather Service and current radar reports. 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
0: In the last year or so, I'm trying to keep my caffeine consumption kind of down in the later portion of the day. I think it's pretty good for me. I think at this point, I can enjoy an espresso with Sabrina Carpenter.

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0: It's almost time.
2: He's going deep. He's got a man. It is Connor Depew. He caught it. 30, 25, 20, 15, 10, 5, touchdown.
0: Hi, I'm Todd Stapleton, president of I-70 Media, and the school sports season nearly here, and Vandals football just around the corner. 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
2: It's intercepted by Lucas Bowers. He runs it back. He's got room. He's across midfield. 40, 35, 30, 25, 20, 15, 10, 5, touchdown.
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0: is Olivia Dean and Man I Need, Disney and Pixar's Toy Story 5, which grapples with the reality that kids would rather play with tech than dolls, has surpassed $1 billion globally and now ranks as the highest grossing release of the year. The film has earned $448 million domestically, $573 million internationally, for a global tally of $1.022 billion. Wow. Toy Story 5 continues to be very popular in theaters, too. Football is back. 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
4: I'm Todd Stapleton, WPMB Weather. 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Tonight, mostly clear with a low of 64. Tomorrow, Wednesday, sunny with a high of 84. 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
5: 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Tonight, mostly clear with a low of 64. Tomorrow, Wednesday, sunny with a high of 84. 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
7: This is severe weather season. Severe thunderstorms and tornadoes can develop rapidly. At WKRV and WPMB, we'll keep you informed when severe weather is a possibility. 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
0: Fans of Shaboozy, they're excited. His tour, his Outlaws Never Die tour, that begins in September. It's Shaboozy and a bar song.

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0: That's it. Movie song, an Academy Award-winning hit movie song from the film K-pop Demon Hunters, Hunter X and Golden. Paramount Pictures says its takeover of Warner Brothers Discovery is going to be delayed for many months and potentially delayed well into 2027 due to pending lawsuits from state attorneys general and the Writers Guild of America, the WGA. Paramount said in a court filing that it has agreed not to complete the mega merger, not until an antitrust trial takes place or until June 1st, 2027, whichever comes first. 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
4: 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For tomorrow, Wednesday, sunny, the high 84. 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

0: 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And FYI, AirPods and headphones, they're great for the work environment, allowing you to concentrate and block out noise, but wearing them for long periods could be harmful. Wearing headphones for a long time can lead to foggy thinking, overstimulation, and attention fatigue. Excessive headphone use can also affect posture, compress nerves, reduce blood flow to your brain, and impair your breathing.
1: Here's the deal. The government is over $38 trillion in debt, which means the IRS isn't slowing down. And the tax code is complex and unforgiving. So it's not surprising if you're one of the millions of Americans that owe back taxes to the IRS. 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
5: 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Your foot was on the gas and her life was on the line. 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
8: 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Coming up at Charter's Patio on Wednesday will be Owen Goodman from 6 until 8 p.m. On Friday will be Matthew Aderman from 11:30 to 1, then Matthew Aderman from 6 to 9 on Friday night. Saturday will be the Johnny Cash Tribute from 7 to 10 p.m. That's all at Charter's Patio in downtown Vandalia. 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

0: That is Matchbox 20, and during Marvel Studios panel at San Diego Comic-Con, they announced that a new Ghost Rider film is in development, hitting theaters in 2028. Ryan Gosling will star as the title motorcycle-riding hero, with Sean Levy directing. The two are currently working together on the upcoming film Star Wars Starfighter in theaters May 28th of next year of 2027. Football is back. 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
2: 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For tomorrow, Wednesday, sunny, the high 84. 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